So, what do you want to do? I'm here, baby. I'm ready, baby.

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0: Hey y'all, sorry I'm late. 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
1: Sorry, I'm so late. Let me get that for you.
2: I got this, sweetie.
1: You got it?
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Good morning. Good morning, Wena my bestie. Good morning, Wena my mate. I hope all is well with you. Welcome to Merafon 360 Radio, your precise, a local, global connection. And so it's another lovely, the amazing Cynthia K. Kilakiro Wena, I bring you nothing but the best official encounter ever. Eloro Luona, Weda, Ena, my bestie. That's why Weda, I say, Chincha. Luena, Tabi, Lero, Mudia, how ya Chincha, because of Lifulu, Luona, Tabi, articulate just for a moment. And you're asking yourself what's going on, but it is not a problem at all. I hope wherever you're listening from, you are well taken care of. Mamela, my bestie, into Holumanati, Mamirafan 360 Radio. I come down and make sure we enjoy our Tuesday with one heart, one love, and one spirit. 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We come back for more. 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

Welcome back, one of my bestie. 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Bye.

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Never, Never, a beautiful song right here at Mirafonga 360 Radio, your precise local and global connection. Welcome, ladies and gentlemen, to the afternoon drive time. And it's your boy, the guy with the capital letter W and D, the one and only Wolodin. And ladies and gentlemen, today it is the 15th of September 2026. Call about holiday today. I'm gonna hit up some few brothers. I'm just kidding, lady and gentle. But how is this month treating you, lady and gentle? I would really love to know. How is this month, or rather this year, man? Because this is the ninth month, the month of heritage. Again, we are left with only a few days, and then we'll be showcasing our heritages, lady and gents, DT. So, okay, but I want to know, man, in the ninth month of the year, how is everything? I hope you've been good. I hope the year has been kind. I hope you achieved some of the things, even though you didn't achieve all of them. But I believe, lady and gents, and I hope you've already achieved the ones that you actually needed to be achieved, DT. So, ladies and gentlemen, with that being said, to those who know this hour, it's all things about our would you rather, ladies and gentlemen. So, again, I'm going to leave it right here with you. But, again, you can also go check it on our social media platform. And it's Mirafon 360 Radio, ladies and gentlemen, on Facebook, again. And that's where you will find this would you rather. So, ladies and gentlemen, would you rather buy all the used underwears or all used toothbrushes? I want to know. Tell me, Ugutige, which one would you choose? Would you rather buy all used underwears or all used toothbrushes? Let's talk all that on 076-350-1915, Gelady and Chant. So, okay, I'll be right back and then again to discuss this beautiful one. Okay, man, James, the one and only Luan Dunkulu and Mahu, but seeing one name base.

We're still discussing all things Liddy and Gent about again. We're still discussing all things about our would you rather of the day. And I would really love to know, okay, Liddy and Gent, to win. Would you rather buy all used underwears or Liddy and Gent buy all used toothbrushes? So think about it. It's all hygiene. But which one do you think it's worse than other? Which one do you think it's better than others? You understand? It's hectic. It's really, really, really hectic. You understand? So, Lady and Gent, I would really love to know. Because now I'm thinking about it. Okay, if I choose toothbrushes, people brush their teeth, Lady and Gent. And those are leftovers, just to tell the truth. Yeah. Food they've eaten, snacks they've eaten, who knows what else they've eaten, Lady and Gent. And they use the toothbrush obviously to remove those gems, and those gems of course they stay with the toothbrush. So if you were to buy used toothbrushes, you have to put that in your mouth, same as used Lady and Gent, same as used Ilento underwears. It's hectic, but okay, we'll get into that. We'll really get into that.

30 minutes inside our first hour again, The Enchanted. We are still talking all things about our Would You Rather. Playing in my background, it is again the one and only Gubs of the Small at again, The Enchanted, Ipupo. A beautiful song for beautiful people right here at Mirafong 360 Radio. Your precise, local, global connection. So, Lady and Gent, don't like to waste time at all. I really don't like to waste time. So, again, we're going to get into it, Lady and Gent, and then we are going to have so much fun with this topic. So, I mean, I'm thinking right here with myself, which one I would choose. I would definitely choose End Always, Lady and Gent, because I don't believe I will be able to put that toothbrush in my mouth. Oh, no, I can't. I can't. No weather, matter of fact, I just can't. So I would definitely pick used up underwears. But yeah, I will definitely be telling you why, you understand, getting into details and deeper details so that you know the agenda. I'm not just saying I'm choosing dirty underwears because I prefer to wear them. But in this situation, you have used toothbrushes or used underwears, so you see now where it actually

That is a Busi and Amos, Gilidi and Jan Tabatigena Izanzo. A beautiful song for beautiful people right here at Marafong 360 Radio, right? So Gilidi and Jan, we're also moving forward, and again, I would really love to continue with our Would You Rather, because that's what we are still on, right? We are still, Lady and Gent, on our first hour, and yeah, we are still talking all things about our Would You Rather. Buy all the used underwears or the used toothbrushes. And Imna, I told you, Guti, I choose what? I choose underwears, Lady and Gent, because a toothbrush is something that is so, you know, because diseases can spread via a cloth, Lady and Gent. You can't catch STIs via a cloth. You can't catch STDs via a cloth, right? So, but when it comes to a toothbrush, it's another different, story now, because there's DNA involved, Lady and Gent. When you brush, some people, when they brush their teeth bleeds, Lady and Gent. And that's the very same toothbrush. That's the very same toothbrush that you're supposed to buy and use, Lady and Gent. Yeah, I understand. There are risks of using a what? That's the risk of using a used toothbrush. Doesn't matter what it used by. This goes back to a topic that I once heard of saying, Uguti, would you use the same toothbrush with your partner? You understand? It's the same thing. It's like, oh, no, why? You understand? I love my partner, yes, but that doesn't make us to be using the same toothbrush. So it goes there too. It shows what you know, man. We can't be using toothbrushes that are being used. I'd rather buy a toothbrush that has never been used, Lady and Gent. You understand? So, okay, with that being said, tell me when, to why are you choosing the one you are choosing, and which one are you choosing? As I'm playing you Amos Mahu and Mass Music, but Amaboza.

Lady and gents, the hour again is about to be over, and we are here again, Lady and gents, to be introducing the topic of the day, just to get a short, Lady and gents. But I just wanted to remind you that this topic, Lady and gents, doesn't really end here. We can continue with it on our socials or on 076-350-1915 to continue with this one even further, Lady and gents. And our socials are there. For if you missed it, but we can still communicate, on our socials. That's why it's there. Or you can hit me up directly on 076-350-1915. I'll be back again to introduce the topic very, very shortly. Nangu again, the one and only Dali Wonga with Focalistic and Mass Music at Simega and J.

CM Touch, Ranger, Amaza, Timin Express, Lemon Crazy, about to get a Kwelanga, a beautiful song, Lady and Gent for beautiful people, right here at Mirafonga 360 Radio. So, Lady and Gent, I am here to introduce the topic now of the day. And it, the topic of the hour, because again, we've already made it to our second hour. We are 5 minutes inside our second hour. It's 4:05, Gennady and Gent. So I'm going to introduce.

to you of a question that we are discussing on this hour. Lady and gent, what is something you are currently striving to improve? It's a Tuesday. Let's talk all things those things, Lady and gent, to understand. What is something that you are striving right now to actually improve? Is it your life? Is it your job? Is it, you understand, there's so many things a person can improve. Is it your health, Lady and gent? Is it your finances? Is it, you know, the lifestyle? What is it that you are trying to, or rather you are striving to actually improve? Is it your studies? Is it a career? You know, there's so much one can actually achieve. Or rather, there's so much one can strive to actually improve and it in this life time thing. So, the Lady and gent, with that being said, I am going to play you Tandini SK with Mahu, but again, Iguchi. And then, Lady and gent, we'll be right back to discuss this beautiful topic of ours.

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2: Welcome back again, ladies and gents. Remember again, we are still talking all things that we really love to, you know, try and improve and it in our lives at this season, at this time. Now, ladies and gents, definitely I would love to improve my academics. I would really love to do that, you know, go back to school and actually study some few things that I need, especially production. I would really love to learn the whole set of production, ladies and gents. I'm thinking, I should improve that side about myself, you understand, ladies and gents, because I really love this and I really enjoy it. So it will be best if I have it also on paper, ladies and gents, because at the end of the day, whether we like it or not, the paper is very important. Very, very, very important. So I think improving my academics, my studies, ladies and gents, would actually do me good. Will really do me good at this moment, at this point, ladies and gents. So when I tell me on your side, on 0763-1519-15, which one would you choose? As I'm going to play you Ushawn music, at again,

0: 30 minutes inside our first hour, Gilady and Gent, and that is the one and only Lwandle Nkulu, Gilady and Gent, together. Ngiyenza, you know, uzohlala kini, as a beautiful dolly. But yeah, we are still talking all things about our topic of the day, and Gilady and Gent. If you get now, we, you would really love to know, or rather, I would really love to know from you, to get winner. What is that, lady and gent, you know, what is that one thing that you would love to improve, you understand, in your life? I'm not told you with studies, lady and gent, I would really love to fix that, you know, honestly speaking, and you know, if I could just make sure that it's well taken care of and it's well good, then in that way, lady and gent, I would be definitely be able to actually, you know, lady and gent, to be actually be able to how to put this, you pen on the paper, like I said earlier on, the paper is important, you know. I already know production. I just want to go there because of I want to improve that part, lady and gent, which is academics, you know. So that's what I'm actually chasing. So it will be easy to actually get, lady and gent, if we get, put in the effort and the work and the dedication, that can be achieved. So go ahead and tell me on your side, lady and gent, which one would you really love to improve, or what is it that you would really love to achieve in your life and improve. Let's talk all that on 076-350-1915. Lady and gent, you're still tuned into Marafong 360 Radio, your precise local global connection.
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here at Marathon 360 Radio, in which we are still discussing all things about our topic of the day. And it's here. The other thing that I would really love to improve, womanality and gender, in my life, you know, I would really love to improve my athletic self. I used to play soccer, lady.

So, ladies and gent, we were conversating and then having this conversation, and then it made us realize that he doesn't even have the skill of playing soccer anymore. A good player. When I tell you, Black Ayutu was unstoppable, ladies and gent, with the soccer ball. Was unstoppable, you know? And now I'm realized, no, man. You know, I still have the skill, but I no longer have the stamina. So I guess I should just improve that. You know, go back to the gym, to the practice. And, you know, get back to my form self that I used to be, Lady and Gent. I think that also will help me with staying fit, Lady and Gent, and making sure that my stamina is also on up to date. Because the job that we are doing, it requires us to stay loaded, still fully loaded. I need Lady and Chant. Mm-hmm. And then again, we'll be right back.

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1: 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Serving Marathon City and surroundings from the heart of Khutzon.

Melanin Aura Gilidian Jant. That's again Mabebuza with Do, aka TRP. So with that being said, we are heading to our third and final hour. I would really love you, lady and gent, to tell me which part of your life would you love to actually improve. Validity. Let's talk all that on 076-350-1915. Remember, again, this topic doesn't really end here, ladies and gentlemen. We can continue with it on our social media platforms. Validity. So, okay, with that being said, ladies and gentlemen, as we are heading to our third and final hour, here's Mfundo Mo with Questa Batisibaningi.

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some things you ain't forgiven I just ask that you give me a little faith ngengabhayiza nabothidi nabosandra nabosindi nabo wakhalinye embezi

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0: You know, I just want to tell you a story.
1: Just a quick story.
0: This Friday, this past Friday, I was just mixed up after work, you know.
1: Yes.
0: I decided to go to the club and just, you know, calm down a bit.
1: Just pray.
0: You know what? When I got there,
1: what happened?
0: It was happening. The ladies was just dancing, just, you know.
1: What?
0: So I decided just to calm down.
1: Calm down.
0: And while I was looking at Samantha, I'm telling you, she was just busting down, bust down.
1: How do you bust down?
0: No, me, I just said
1: go down,
0: but bust down, Samantha.
1: Bust down.
0: While me, I calm down.

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1: I know.
0: Did
1: I know.
0: You see that? Oh. That's why I came up here. See, this is nice. Peace and quiet.
1: Yeah. Yeah, this is very nice. But I'm anxious to get home.
0: So am I.

Got the

You know, one time things got so bad until I had to go to one of my friends and talk to him. And I told him, I said, you know, I'm having problems with the woman that I love. It seems that I call her on the phone and I just can't get her to answer. And then I went to her house and I saw a car parked in the driveway. I knocked on the door, but still my knocks went unanswered. And then I went home and I watched television until television went off. And then I played my records until I just didn't want to hear them anymore. And finally I went to bed, but I found myself waking up a few hours later. And the tears were running down my face. And my friend told me, he said, Lenny, you just ought to forget about her. But I told my friend, I said, you know, maybe you've never been in love like I've been in love. And maybe you've never felt

park. 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They all gather around me. 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We laugh, tell a few jokes, but it still doesn't ease my pain. 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I keep saying she'll be back, but today